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0: Life with Dr. Sanjay Gupta.
1: There are lots of things you can measure to get an idea of how healthy you are at any given moment. Temperature, heart rate, blood pressure, just to name a few. But how about how healthy you will be and how long you're likely to live? According to a new study out of the University at Buffalo, two simple strength tests are pretty accurate at predicting longevity in older women. One is hand grip strength, and the other is how quickly people can stand up from a seated position without using their arms. By the way, I remember interviewing former President Jimmy Carter when he was quite old and being really impressed how he just popped out of the chair without using his arms. Not a lot of older people can actually do that. But I think the message here is that maintaining strength as you age is going to help you perform everyday activities, but also help you avoid injury and stay independent. I'm Dr. Sanjay Gupta, helping you live a better life.
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2: 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Like, I was like, I'm not hot. I'm cute. Cutesy. Pinch my cheeks a little. Make me some cookies.
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14: A better life with Dr. Sanjay Gupta.
15: There are lots of things you can measure to get an idea of how healthy you are at any given moment. Temperature, heart rate, blood pressure, just to name a few. But how about how healthy you will be and how long you're likely to live? According to a new study out of the University at Buffalo, 2 simple strength tests are pretty accurate at predicting longevity in older women. One is hand grip strength, and the other is how quickly people can stand up from a seated position without using their arms. By the way, I remember interviewing former President Jimmy Carter when he was quite old and being really impressed how he just popped out of the chair without using his arms. Not a lot of older people can actually do that. But I think the message here is that maintaining strength as you age is going to help you perform everyday activities, but also help you avoid injury and stay independent. I'm Dr. Sanjay Gupta, helping you live a better life.
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20: I kind of started a new life room. 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

0: Jericho is back to tame the seven seas for his seventh Rock and Wrestling Rager. And we're sending one winner and a guest straight into the madness. Sail from Miami to Bimini aboard the Norwegian Jewel this November for four wild days of slams, jams, laughs, and chaos. 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
11: A better life with Dr. Sanjay Gupta.
12: There are lots of things you can measure to get an idea of how healthy you are at any given moment. Temperature, heart rate, blood pressure, just to name a few. But how about how healthy you will be and how long you're likely to live? According to a new study out of the University at Buffalo, two simple strength tests are pretty accurate at predicting longevity in older women. One is hand grip strength, and the other is how quickly people can stand up from a seated position without using their arms. By the way, I remember interviewing former President Jimmy Carter when he was quite old and being really impressed how he just popped out of the chair without using his arms. Not a lot of older people can actually do that. But I think the message here is that maintaining strength as you age is going to help you perform everyday activities, but also help you avoid injury and stay independent. I'm Dr. Sanjay Gupta, helping you live a better life.
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2: 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A tungsten fondler. 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
14: How often do you stop to wonder whether you should share something that's revealing, maybe even embarrassing, with a partner, a friend, or even your boss? In her new book called Revealing, The Underrated Power of Oversharing, behavioral scientist Leslie John says doing just that can help you deepen relationships that are vital to your life. We need people to trust us in order to get things like love, friendship, and career success. That's what she told us. When you make yourself vulnerable by revealing something sensitive, it does make other people trust you. In turn, when you ask someone to reveal something about themselves, showing that interest will generally lead someone to like you more. Why? Because people like to be asked about themselves, she says. It also signals that they are discriminating and choosy, but in a good way. I'm Dr. Sanjay Gupta, helping you live a better life.
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2: There are lots of things you can measure to get an idea of how healthy you are at any given moment. Temperature, heart rate, blood pressure, just to name a few. But how about how healthy you will be and how long you're likely to live? According to a new study out of the University at Buffalo, two simple strength tests are pretty accurate at predicting longevity in older women. One is hand grip strength, and the other is how quickly people can stand up from a seated position without using their arms. By the way, I remember interviewing former President Jimmy Carter when he was quite old and being really impressed how he just popped out of the chair without using his arms. Not a lot of older people can actually do that. But I think the message here is that maintaining strength as you age is going to help you perform everyday activities, but also help you avoid injury and stay independent. I'm Dr. Sanjay Gupta, helping you live a better life.
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1: A Pennsylvania grandpa is being told he can't keep his backyard carnival roller coaster. 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
13: 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You should be getting 7 to 9 hours a night. And finally, number four, often gets forgotten, socialization. It's not a bonus. It's a necessity for a healthy life, finding a sense of community, purpose, and belonging. I'm Dr. Sanjay Gupta, helping you live a better life.
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13: How often do you stop to wonder whether you should share something that's revealing, maybe even embarrassing, with a partner, a friend, or even your boss? In her new book called Revealing, The Underrated Power of Oversharing, behavioral scientist Leslie John says doing just that can help you deepen relationships that are vital to your life. We need people to trust us in order to get things like love, friendship, and career success. That's what she told us. When you make yourself vulnerable by revealing something sensitive, it does make other people trust you. In turn, when you ask someone to reveal something about themselves, showing that interest will generally lead someone to like you more. Why? Because people like to be asked about themselves, she says. It also signals that they are discriminating and choosy, but in a good way. I'm Dr. Sanjay Gupta, helping you live a better life.
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2: A Better Life with Dr. Sanjay Gupta.
3: They say consistency is key, but sometimes you just gotta switch it up. A new study out of Harvard School of Public Health found that varying your exercise routine could add years to your life. What exercise someone did didn't matter much. What did matter was that all the exercises together worked all the muscle groups in their body. Now, an added benefit to changing things up is it can help you push through the plateau effect. That's when your body gets so efficient at doing something that you actually stop getting better at it. And we know from previous research that specializing in any one sport at a young age can make someone actually more prone to injury. And as experts we talk to point out, even elite athletes switch up things with their workouts, making sure to target strength, cardio, flexibility, balance, and doing that every single week. I'm Dr. Sanjay Gupta, helping you live a better life.
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1: Kelly thought she could make a raccoon skin hat, including the tail, sexy. 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
1: And they, I mean, Maitland and Kelly and Annette and Kayla, and I'm charmed by it. 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But in this case, sexy Davy Crockett party does not translate. Like we can't do a sexy Calamity Jane party.
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0: Jericho is back to tame the seven seas for his seventh Rock and Wrestling Rager. 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Sail from Miami to Bimini aboard the Norwegian Jewel this November for four wild days of slams, jams, laughs, and chaos. 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
10: 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I'm Dr. Sanjay Gupta, helping you live a better life.
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9: A better life with Dr. Sanjay Gupta.
10: There are lots of things you can measure to get an idea of how healthy you are at any given moment. Temperature, heart rate, blood pressure, just to name a few. But how about how healthy you will be and how long you're likely to live? According to a new study out of the University at Buffalo, two simple strength tests are pretty accurate at predicting longevity in older women. One is hand grip strength, and the other is how quickly people can stand up from a seated position without using their arms. By the way, I remember interviewing former President Jimmy Carter when he was quite old and being really impressed how he just popped out of the chair without using his arms. Not a lot of older people can actually do that. But I think the message here is that maintaining strength as you age is going to help you perform everyday activities, but also help you avoid injury and stay independent. I'm Dr. Sanjay Gupta, helping you live a better life.
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I say you look so fine that I really want to make you mine. 4, 5, 6, come on and get your kicks. 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
8: A better life with Dr. Sanjay Gupta.
9: They say consistency is key, but sometimes you just got to switch it up. A new study out of Harvard School of Public Health found that varying your exercise routine could add years to your life. What exercise someone did didn't matter much. What did matter was that all the exercises together worked all the muscle groups in their body. Now, an added benefit to changing things up is it can help you push through the plateau effect. That's when your body gets so efficient at doing something that you actually stop getting better at it. And we know from previous research that specializing in any one sport at a young age can make someone actually more prone to injury. And as experts we talk to point out, even elite athletes switch up things with their workouts, making sure to target strength, cardio, flexibility, balance, and doing that every single week. I'm Dr. Sanjay Gupta, helping you live a better life.
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10: 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Certified strength and conditioning coach Dana Santis told us, recovery is about choosing the right kind of movement at the right time. 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I'm Dr. Sanjay Gupta, helping you live a better life.
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3: I don't know about you, but my social media feeds are flooded with lotions and potions and gadgets, all promising to unlock different components of longevity. But if you log off, take a step back from all the hype, you'll find that the actual keys to a longer, healthier life are hiding in plain sight. There are four of them. Number one, nutrition. The Mediterranean diet really is the gold standard. Number two, exercise. You should be getting 150 minutes of moderate intensity exercise or 75 minutes of vigorous intensity exercise every week, plus strength training and stretching. Number three, sleep. Sleep is when your body and your brain repair themselves. You should be getting 7 to 9 hours a night. And finally, number four often gets forgotten, socialization. It's not a bonus, it's a necessity for a healthy life, finding a sense of community, purpose, and belonging. I'm Dr. Sanjay Gupta, helping you live a better life.
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1: We tried a new game show hosted by Johnny John called What's the Deal with Tommy? 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
3: There are lots of things you can measure to get an idea of how healthy you are at any given moment. Temperature, heart rate, blood pressure, just to name a few. But how about how healthy you will be and how long you're likely to live? According to a new study out of the University at Buffalo, two simple strength tests are pretty accurate at predicting longevity in older women. One is hand grip strength, and the other is how quickly people can stand up from a seated position without using their arms. By the way, I remember interviewing former President Jimmy Carter when he was quite old and being really impressed how he just popped out of the chair without using his arms. Not a lot of older people can actually do that. But I think the message here is that maintaining strength as you age is going to help you perform everyday activities, but also help you avoid injury and stay independent. I'm Dr. Sanjay Gupta, helping you live a better life.
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1: Thanks for tuning in to this week's edition of Sunday Magazine, the show that tells you everything you need to know about what's going on right here in our very own backyard. My name is Marcy, and I have a special treat today because sitting across from me is Officer Duffy, who is the Chief of Police for both Courtdale and Luzerne. You have had a very busy, year or two now?
2: Yes. Yeah, I started in Courtdale when I retired from Wilkes-Barre City. October of 2023, and then I took over. I was there as chief, and then I took over in Luzerne in August of 25. So yeah, so I've been pretty busy. This is my retirement year, or supposed to be.
1: Some retirement.
2: Yes.
1: But the main reason we're here today is because you guys are holding a golf tournament. It's coming up at the end of August, August 29th, at Sand Springs and Drums. Now, this tournament is already sold out.
2: Yes.
1: You've completely maxed it out, which is an amazing thing. And we're not talking so much about the tournament itself as we are the benefit and why you're holding the tournament and why it's so important to do something like this and how it helps the communities.
2: Yes. And I really appreciate you guys allowing me to have the mic, so to speak, this year now. And this is our third year in a row that we're doing it. And, you know, we started out, we literally planned the first one. I think it was in less than 2 months.
1: Wow.
2: And yeah, and that really went off pretty good. We had about 25 teams. We had a ton of support from the community and from a lot of businesses and just different entities that really contributed. And we saw how successful the first one was. And one of the big things about a tournament for like a small police department, it's very important because if you're going to go and acquire equipment and different resources and attend different trainings, if you're in a larger department, it's a lot easier. And it's especially a lot easier on the taxpayers that live there because typically a larger department's going to have a larger community that's going to provide service to. So one of the things that myself and Assistant Chief Johnson, who really came up with this concept, and I just ended up handling everything, of course. One of the things that we did was we started investing in different resources through the proceeds from the golf tournament that we probably never would have gotten before. And I say that because the community is very small that we have, and the taxpayers essentially would feel the greatest burden on that. So different equipment and different things that we've acquired over the past 2 years, we are in a totally different place, and we are so fortunate that we have this great support network, and we keep getting more and more people. And now I'm here asking for more again, because the sky's the limit at this point, where we're able to not only provide service to the borough of Courtdale, but we also provide service in Luzerne. And we also are there for other agencies to utilize our equipment, come to our facility to train, use us in any way that we can. And the majority of stuff that I always tout is what we had gotten from the golf tournaments prior.
1: I was going to say, this is kind of an interesting concept. And if you're able, I would like you to kind of talk about the how and the why this kind of started to begin with. Because when you think of a police agency or a town police group, right, you're thinking, okay, they're getting, you know, federal funding or grants or taxpayers. It's not very often you see them doing like fundraisers of this type for, you know, community betterment, various services or whatever it is that you may need for those officers, right, in the town.
2: Right. So, well, you have to look at a lot of grants are competitive in nature, too. So if you look at it, who's getting awarded grants, a lot of time it's going to be a larger agency might get awarded a grant. And that only makes sense. So in other words, if Courtdale's X amount of people and, you know, the city of Scranton or Wilkes-Barre City is applying for a grant.
1: Yeah, you're not getting it.
2: Exactly. They may be more prone because it's going to affect a greater number of people. So, you know, my job as the police chief is to make sure that our department is running as effectively and simultaneously running as efficient as possible. So how can we maximize our agency? What could we do and to make a difference like we've never made before? So in other words, you know, challenge our agency and be that, have all the resources and the training and the know-how of some larger agencies in a small town department. And it's definitely doable. And I believe that we have shown this over the past couple of years. I'm really proud of the officers that I work with. I have a tremendous team, which is part of it, you know, which is, you know, we would never be able to do the things we do without the actual team and the support from the community in Courtdale, the community in Luzerne, the council and both governments there. So
1: you have this little saying, working together to make it better.
2: Yes.
1: And this really kind of rings true to that.
2: Yeah. And what had happened was, you know, since the last two tournaments, obviously I've taken over as chief in Luzerne, and we haven't really merged on paper, so to speak. We are working with each other all the time. All the cops that work in Courtdale also work in Luzerne. And we work together. We share resources. Luzerne is good to us. We're good to Luzerne, vice versa. And I'm able to monitor and make sure that we are providing the best service possible to both communities at the same time without costing the taxpayer a dime. So, and that's what this is, an unorthodox style. So you'll see that, like our theme this year is working together to make it better. So even something small, like a vehicle lockout kit, like the other day I had a lockout in Luzerne Borough where, it was actually a high school student. I say the other day, but maybe a couple months ago, it was during graduation. He had to get somewhere and he was locked out of his car. So fortunately, I was able to run up to Courtdale, get our vehicle lockout kit that was purchased as a result of the golf funds. And I was able to use that and help him down there. So now my thoughts are, well, wait a minute. We can have it in both places. We could do those same things, make those small purchases without tapping in. But it's going to benefit not only Courtdale and Luzerne, but it's going to benefit all those who surround us.
1: Kind of like how you were saying earlier, you know, proceeds from this fundraiser have helped you obtain so many various things that is really for the betterment of the community. You know, like the business cards with all the various resources, the, I call it Identikid because that's what it was when I was a kid and that name's never going to leave my brain. But you've been able to obtain through funds from this fundraiser so many different things that truly are community resources.
2: Absolutely. And like, even when I typically look at like how I break down what we purchase, what we do in our business to keep us progressive in nature, I look at equipment, I look at police training, I look at the community events and the community policing that we get involved in. And I also look at, which is definitely unorthodox, donations to worthy causes that impact us all in this region here. Because, you know, we talk about humanizing the badge. We could say that, but actually walking our talk is something that's important as well. So many things that we've done, like you talked about the business cards, and the business cards is our what's called the Ready with Referral Initiative. So we didn't have to ask either town to purchase the business card for us. We were able to get that. We have a number of resources on there because sometimes the police can't solve the entire issue that's been evolving over time, maybe in a household or something, but maybe there's some resources that we could at least share with them. So instead of just passing the buck, hey, let's take them there and show them, hey, you could call this entity and maybe they'll be able to provide a better service for you. And then we also, like as far as equipment goes, like our most recent was the implementation of a drone program. Now we are fortunate because we actually have a pilot who works with us, an actual airline pilot.
1: Oh, wow.
2: And yes, and he obtained all of his drone certifications. He knew how to do everything as far as the insurance, as far as the FAA, making sure we abide by rules, our policies, everything. So I am very lucky to have somebody like that on staff. And he was, and I'm also lucky because he has a realistic mind of how much we can afford. And he went out and got a drone that he believed is the best bang for our buck. So we're able to provide a service, and that service is there for other agencies around us. We may never have to use it in Courtdale, but maybe there might be one time when it may be important that we're going to need to deploy that. So yeah, I would rather have items that we're going to never use than need the item when it's time. But it's also great for the support that we give to other agencies that may have an issue. Maybe they have a stolen car. Maybe they had a shooting, or there's some way we could put that up in the air that can benefit that other agency. Like recently we've used it in a missing juvenile case. We've also used it, and that was one of our cases, but we used it to do security photos for a local church and everything that their security team was trying to. So we were able to get them aerial shots. And of course, that's free of charge. And that's a great way for us to tie in with the different entities that are in our community that maybe we wouldn't have that opportunity to do that. So, you know, and we've acquired so much stuff, even like down to our computer software. Like we have things that other agencies, larger agencies will have in a little town, but we're able to do that because of this. And it's great during investigation. So in other words, like I recently investigated a case involving a stolen cell phone. Yeah, maybe a stolen cell phone isn't the crime of the century, but to the person that's in town that has a stolen cell phone, that is the most important thing to them right there. But we're able to solve that because we have different resources and ways to run people and information, stuff like that at our fingertips, which maybe we wouldn't have had we not had these tournaments, or maybe the taxpayers would have to pay a lot more money as a result of that. So now, you know, we've been very fortunate. Even something like drug test kits, for instance, drugs are everywhere in every community all the time.
3: Yeah.
2: We're lucky. A lot of ours is travel through because 3 million cars go down Courtdale Avenue per year. So over 3 million cars, over 8,000 cars per day. So a lot of it's travel through, but when you need the drug test kits for presumptive evidence at court, those things cost money and they don't just fall out of the sky. You have to purchase them. So we don't even have to ask our counsel to go purchase them or to give us the money for this. So nobody's getting impacted as a result of this. It's the generosity of the people that have been supporting us. And I believe they have established some confidence in us that we're going to spend the money in a worthwhile way and track every bit of it. Because each year I send out a letter to the people who supported us the year prior, outlining the information, just like I have here in front of me today. We're very proud. We're very fortunate. But of course, we always need raffle prizes and things that are going to continue to bring those 36 teams and bring those people back to us every single year. And I already have some ideas of what we're going to be looking at in the future for our department, our training center. Like we've become a training center, so to speak. When I came over to Courtdale, I looked at the facility and I was like, this is a great spot to hold training here. And it's never used. So we were able to modify that into a training area. And the big part of it is, and I tout myself on this all the time, that there is no other area that you're going to go to that you will get the hospitality in a training environment in law enforcement. Because I was part of the training side of law enforcement and I've been training for years. So instead of having that little cup of coffee that's been there for 3 days on the thing, I want to make sure that the people who attend our trainings are being treated like they should be treated, in my opinion. You know what I mean? Like the, you know, police work's a thankless profession, people saying stuff, but that's my way of saying, hey, we don't make any money off of it either. So in other words, come to our facility, train with us. It's a great networking thing for us. Because we learn from other officers, from other police departments, as well as the training that's there. So, you know, we've been very fortunate. And I can tell you from working in larger departments in the area and stuff, in a small agency like this, we would never be able to accomplish the things we've accomplished in a short period of time.
1: Now, I will say once again, the golf tournament itself, you're at your max. You can't take anyone else. But like you said, you are looking for other things, specifically additional raffle baskets for that day, as well as you're still taking sponsors for the tournament itself.
2: Absolutely. We're always taking sponsors for the tournament and people have been so good to us. And of course, one of the big things that have become part of this tournament is sponsoring a hole in memory of a family member. That has been a huge thing. I do it myself for my dad. My dad was an avid golfer, Assistant Chief Johnson. He does it for his dad, who's also a golfer. And, you know, I don't golf. He doesn't golf, but, but it's a way for us to kind of remember them. Yeah. And that's kind of been picking up some steam. So a lot of people have been doing that in memory of their family member who may have been a golfer. And it's really, it's helping in a sense that it's a worthwhile investment because things are going to get done and something positive is going to happen as a result of it. So we're always looking for, of course, raffle prizes. Local businesses are great to us. But we're always looking for, you know, people from the community putting together a raffle basket and stuff because that means so much at the tournament. That's what I learned in my short time of running tournaments is that the golfers at the end of the day, they like the raffle prizes. They like the chances to win different things and they like to get out of there quickly afterwards. So I kind of speak real fast at my thing and I give a little or at the dinner and I give a little roast occasionally because I have a unique sense of humor. And so far, so good. We've been picking up steam and we really are appreciative of everybody who's been supporting us in the past and who's currently supporting us now.
1: Now, since, as we discussed, the proceeds from these fundraisers go to help and purchase so many various things for the departments, right? Do you have any goals or aspirations as to what proceeds might help this year?
2: Yes. One of the things that we are definitely going to explore is I am big into less lethal options of force. Okay. Not for any reason other than the potential of saving somebody's life without having to use force and saving the officer having to think about that, because we often see use of force incidents, but we don't think of the after effect.
1: Yeah, very PTSD.
2: Right. So we don't think of the after effect, and we don't think of the impact that that has on a police department too. So if we're able to gather resources such as like other additional less lethal options, we can, and I use our less lethal beanbag rounds as an example. As a result of the golf tournament, we converted our less lethal or our shotguns into less lethal only, which they fire a beanbag. We were able to accumulate the transition kit. We were able to train officers in both Luzerne and Courtdale, and you had to purchase training rounds. We didn't have to ask the borough for any of this. So we now have a less lethal option that could potentially save another person's life and save the officer, because if you have an officer-involved shooting, you're taking the officer out of service. And really, in a small department, you take an officer out of service, you're talking about a large percentage of your workforce, because we're small agencies. And you're also talking about the litigation that comes afterwards. And you're also concerned about everything. And most importantly, a human life. So one of the things that we're going to do this year is, without question, is we're going to explore acquiring a pepper ball gun with a glass break feature. And this came from an experience that we had on January 1st of this year. We assisted another agency. The information came in that the person was in some type of a mental crisis and intoxicated state, and potentially had an AR-15 rifle in a vehicle that was completely blacked out with window tint that was running next to the house. And it was so difficult and so challenging to get on that vehicle. We tried everything. We had a drone with thermal imaging come out and assist us, and it couldn't because the heat signature for the truck was too hot. So one of the things that I visualized was we need to get like a pepper ball gun, would probably be our best case scenario, with the glass break feature, because we can't just go and, you know what I mean, approaching the vehicle. It was dangerous at the time, but in the end, everything worked out. Everything worked out safely. But my thought process was, wow, I wish I had some type of item that we can get visual in there without really hurting a person that's behind that window and potentially getting that person to exit that thing from a distance. So we're able to keep our distance. So I can tell you right now, pepper ball guns, without question, are something that we're going to be exploring. Additionally, thermal imaging in each police car, without questions coming. There's, you know, I mean, that's happening. I'm just telling you right now, because we've been on incidents where thermal imaging is so beneficial to us. And it's not so much about building a case or anything like that. It's about going out and searching for a person. It's about going to a large building where it may be in complete darkness and maybe there's an alarm there. You could clear a building a lot quicker with that. So in other words, thermal imaging is definitely on our horizon. And the other thing, we operate our training. We shut down in the summer because we have a climate control issue at our in our training facility. So in other words, what we're going to do is the possibility of an investment into like a split or something
1: to get our
2: climate control. Then we could have year-round training. Because we shut down for 3 months training because it gets too hot. So in other words, if we could balance that out. Yeah. And again, if you go back and you go and you're supporting a small community. However, all police departments from different areas come and attend our training. And we want more. We want more people to come there because, you know, we're proud of it. It's something that we're proud of. And it came as a result of the golf tournament. That's one of the things that's going to be on the horizon, as well as possibly exploring that. We have the ability, you know what I mean? Or we will have the ability to continue to evolve. And what's the next thing? Well, sometimes the next thing is going to be determined by society. Maybe something like, for instance, the child ID kits that you talked about that we have, that came as a result of some things in society that we were seeing with missing exploited children, juveniles, all these other things. And I'm like, wait a minute, we have to take a proactive stance somehow. And what can we do? Well, let's get the child ID kits. And again, the child ID kits are something that we said, well, yeah, we have the golf money. Let's go out. We'll make a purchase and so on and so forth. And our working relationship with Luzerne Borough, we went halves on it. So in other words, that's what you're seeing a lot is we're going halves. And of course, they have a larger budget than we do up in Courtdale, but we're working together. And the service that's being provided is probably a little different than it has been in a long time. Nothing against anybody that was prior to me.
1: Yeah, yeah.
2: But it's just a matter of we have resources now that we never had before. So we're able to, deploy these resources and even like small things like donations to worthy causes. We want to remain active in the community. Like, for instance, we purchased 36 sets of hats and gloves and scarves for children at a clothing drive. And it was all local clothing drive. Yes, we don't have a school per se in our town, either one of them. But obviously the children that live in our towns go to the local school districts and stuff. So we're able to support that. And that's what we want to keep doing. And we want to keep evolving as an agency and providing that support to outside agencies. Like another thing is the calibration of the breath test instruments that we have that each police, most police departments will have a PBT, they call it. And, we get ours calibrated, and one of our officers actually got the training, and we made the purchase of all the supplies to calibrate the PBTs. And we do that free of charge for the agencies that are around us. And so far, we have 11 agencies that we serviced with calibrating their PBTs. And it's because we have the time to do it. We also want to do it because it's going to improve potentially the prosecution of different cases that are out there. And, it's the right thing to do is what it comes down to.
1: One thing I do want to kind of ask you, if you are willing to answer, Chief Duffy, in a day and age where, everyone's talking about regionalization and this and that and funds, can you talk about why it's important for different law enforcement agencies to kind of work together in this day and age instead of maybe just worrying about themselves, right? Obviously, the West Side, you have so many small towns, like the whole of the West Side makes up just Wilkes-Barre City for the most part.
2: Yeah, I can give like my own personal assessment because I worked on both sides of the river. The departments do work frequently with each other. They definitely do. Like recently, like I could talk for Courtdale and I could talk for Luzerne Borough. What we had seen was like in Luzerne Borough, for instance, there was everywhere is suffering from a loss of officers, the interest of people being police officers or being able to retain the people who are police officers when it's time for them to retire. And so every department is impacted by staffing to a degree. So like we noticed that Luzerne they were having a staffing issue. There's no doubt. And then we started working together with them with Courtdale. And the idea was, I was approached and asked about merging and everything. And my outlook on it is not so fast. Let's see what we can do because individual towns want their police departments because each town has specific problems that are unique to their towns. A lot of people, in my opinion, will jump to the conclusion that, oh no, we must regionalize and therefore regionalization is the only thing we should do. I think some departments should kind of pause for a moment, take a look at if they're understaffed, what could they do as far as recruiting goes? If their officers are overworked currently right now, the answer is not necessarily regionalization. Maybe the answer could be maybe we have to modify and streamline matters to make that officer a little bit, the workload a little bit less. So are we doing something in the agency that maybe was a benefit at one time, but is no longer a benefit? So in other words, be able to cut back a little bit on all of this burden that's put on the shoulders of the individual officer on the street. So, regionalization can work for some places. I personally am not an advocate for Courtdale or Luzerne regionalization. I'm an advocate for let's do this, what we're doing right now. So both towns keep their own identity and the taxpayers don't feel really anything as a result of it. So it's an unorthodox approach, but it requires people to buy into that approach as well. And this is just kind of a unique thing. And we're very lucky too in both towns, both Courtdale and Luzerne. The call volume is rather low. The crime levels are extremely low. And my job is easy. Keep them that way. And that it's that simple, and that's what we have to do. And we have a mix up of a great group of officers that, in both towns, like it's just phenomenal. So I can't be any more proud than of both agencies. But as far as like the regionalization goes, I believe regionalization can work for some places, but maybe not for others, So I kind of like doing what we're doing right now, but maybe somebody else has a different opinion on it. Could just speak for us.
1: Once again, you're on Sunday Magazine. I am joined with Chief Duffy today, who is the chief of police for both Courtdale and Luzerne boroughs. We're talking about a fundraiser they have going on to support both agencies on August 29th at Sand Springs and Drums. Now, the event itself is sold out, but there is still a need for them to receive raffle baskets to be raffled out, as well as if you're interested in being a sponsor for the fundraiser and helping the Courtdale or Luzerne Borough Police Forces. This is kind of what they use all year, proceeds from this event, to get things that are vital to the community, to share resources with other agencies as well. So Chief Duffy, if people can help you by submitting a basket raffle or becoming a sponsor, how do they get in touch with you to do those things?
2: Okay. Obviously, you know, Courtdale Police has a Facebook site. All right. And that's, a lot of people will message us on there, or they can hit us on our email, courtdalepolice@aol.com. We also have a phone number they can text, which is going to be 570-760-0439. And, or they could call the Courtdale station and leave a message for us, which our number is 570-287-2725. And we'll travel if need be to come pick stuff up. So, you know, and again, I have a great group of individuals that have been supporting us, and it's really great. So we've been evolving even with this whole thing. And I know that the golfers enjoy it, you know, because of the feedback that we got, and they continue to return, which is important. So, you know, we try to run a good show, and we always tout our prizes. We have a ton of prizes, and every dime of this goes towards a worthy cause. There's no, you know what I mean? We're not sitting there eating donuts on the, you know, on the dime of everybody else. We believe we're making a difference, and we're trying to put our money where our mouth is as far as doing, you know, what we believe we need with equipment, police training, community events. And then, of course, you know, the donations that I talked about to different worthy causes that come up, we're able to do that. Like, even like small things like attending trunk or treat events are so important for law enforcement in general as a profession, no matter where it is, you know. But we were able to host it, and we were able to purchase a quantity of candy and different things to be able to go out there and have it at our own town, and go down to Luzerne and go to other towns, our 911 center and stuff. So we're able to do that. And again, we would never be able to do that without the help that we get from the community, the help that we get from local businesses on this.
1: Well, I just want to say thank you so much for taking the time to join me on Sunday Magazine today and fill us all in on the tournament.
2: I appreciate you giving me the time. Thank you so much.

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1: Old-fashioned courting. Bernetti says she never knew much about her father. Joseph died at 40 from war-related health issues when Deborah was only 6, but the newly discovered letters gave priceless insight into her family history, most of it unknown to her and her siblings.
2: Their whole relationship, basically, after the first few days, was mostly by letters. So those 300 and so odd letters that I have take them from being friends to sweethearts to fiancé to husband and wife. He came out of the service not very well. He contracted malaria, so he was very sick, but they persevered and did as much as they could together. So it's like war can change everything.
1: Bernetti believes there are a lot of lessons in those letters, from sacrifice to heroism, but ultimately they show the scars of war have a ripple effect that's hard to ignore.
2: The effects are long lasting, and it goes down for generations.
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0: Jericho is back to tame the seven seas for his seventh Rock and Wrestling Rager. And we're sending one winner and a guest straight into the madness. Sail from Miami to Bimini aboard the Norwegian Jewel this November for four wild days of slams, jams, laughs, and chaos. 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
13: I don't know about you, but my social media feeds are flooded with lotions and potions and gadgets, all promising to unlock different components of longevity. But if you log off, take a step back from all the hype, you'll find that the actual keys to a longer, healthier life are hiding in plain sight. There are four of them. Number one, nutrition. The Mediterranean diet really is the gold standard. Number two, exercise. You should be getting 150 minutes of moderate intensity exercise or 75 minutes of vigorous intensity exercise every week, plus strength training and stretching. Number three, sleep. Sleep is when your body and your brain repair themselves. You should be getting 7 to 9 hours a night. And finally, number four, often gets forgotten, socialization. It's not a bonus, it's a necessity for a healthy life, finding a sense of community, purpose, and belonging. I'm Dr. Sanjay Gupta, helping you live a better life.
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15: 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And there's perhaps no movement more fundamental than walking. It reinforces the alignment, stability, and coordinated muscle activation that supports how your body moves, whether you're doing strenuous exercise or simply going about your daily life. This is according to Dana Santis, a strength and conditioning specialist. Even though you walk every day, Dana does say you can make small adjustments to immediately improve your walking mechanics. So, keep your rib cage stacked over your pelvis. Avoid leaning over or arching your lower back. Allow your arms to swing naturally in coordination with your legs. Keep your gaze forward, your jaw relaxed, and then just breathe in through your nose and out through your mouth. I'm Dr. Sanjay Gupta, helping you live a better life.
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10: A better life with Dr. Sanjay Gupta.
11: They say consistency is key, but sometimes you just got to switch it up. A new study out of Harvard School of Public Health found that varying your exercise routine could add years to your life. What exercise someone did didn't matter much. What did matter was that all the exercises together worked all the muscle groups in their body. Now, an added benefit to changing things up is it can help you push through the plateau effect. That's when your body gets so efficient at doing something that you actually stop getting better at it. And we know from previous research that specializing in any one sport at a young age can make someone actually more prone to injury. And as experts we talk to point out, even elite athletes switch up things with their workouts, making sure to target strength, cardio, flexibility, balance, and doing that every single week. I'm Dr. Sanjay Gupta, helping you live a better life.
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16: A better life with Dr. Sanjay Gupta.
17: They say consistency is key, but sometimes you just gotta switch it up. A new study out of Harvard School of Public Health found that varying your exercise routine could add years to your life. What exercise someone did didn't matter much. What did matter was that all the exercises together worked all the muscle groups in their body. Now, an added benefit to changing things up is it can help you push through the plateau effect. That's when your body gets so efficient at doing something that you actually stop getting better at it. And we know from previous research that specializing in any one sport at a young age can make someone actually more prone to injury. And as experts we talk to point out, even elite athletes switch up things with their workouts, making sure to target strength, cardio, flexibility, balance, and doing that every single week. I'm Dr. Sanjay Gupta, helping you live a better life.
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1: We did a segment called Innocent or Guilty, where show members vote on whether or not one person is guilty of the charges. In this case, Tommy. 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
11: A better life with Dr. Sanjay Gupta.
12: They say consistency is key, but sometimes you just gotta switch it up. A new study out of Harvard School of Public Health found that varying your exercise routine could add years to your life. What exercise someone did didn't matter much. What did matter was that all the exercises together worked all the muscle groups in their body. Now, an added benefit to changing things up is it can help you push through the plateau effect. That's when your body gets so efficient at doing something that you actually stop getting better at it. And we know from previous research that specializing in any one sport at a young age can make someone actually more prone to injury. And as experts we talk to point out, even elite athletes switch up things with their workouts, making sure to target strength, cardio, flexibility, balance, and doing that every single week. I'm Dr. Sanjay Gupta, helping you live a better life.
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10: If I were to ask you what makes for a good night's sleep, you'd probably say a dark, quiet room, not too many things on your mind. But every night when you go to get some Z's, how often do you really think about the temperature in your bedroom? Temperature may be one of the most underappreciated factors in sleep. That's according to the Senior Vice President of Research and Scientific Affairs at the National Sleep Foundation. We often hear about lights and screens and stress, but even modest changes in temperature and airflow can influence both how quickly you fall asleep and how deeply you stay asleep. Most experts will recommend a room temperature of 60 to 67 degrees Fahrenheit. You might also experiment with your sheets and what you actually wear to bed. Play around a bit and see what improves your sleep. You might be delightfully surprised. I'm Dr. Sanjay Gupta, helping you live a better life.
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13: I don't know about you, but my social media feeds are flooded with lotions and potions and gadgets, all promising to unlock different components of longevity. But if you log off, take a step back from all the hype, you'll find that the actual keys to a longer, healthier life are hiding in plain sight. There are four of them. Number one, nutrition. The Mediterranean diet really is the gold standard. Number two, exercise. You should be getting 150 minutes of moderate intensity exercise or 75 minutes of vigorous intensity exercise every week, plus strength training and stretching. Number three, sleep. Sleep is when your body and your brain repair themselves. You should be getting 7 to 9 hours a night. And finally, number four often gets forgotten, socialization. It's not a bonus. It's a necessity for a healthy life, finding a sense of community, purpose, and belonging. I'm Dr. Sanjay Gupta, helping you live a better life.
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0: 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Duffy got the chance to talk to Duff McKagan of Guns N' Roses. 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
11: 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Take it slow. 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I'm Dr. Sanjay Gupta, helping you live a better life.
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Coming up tonight on Locals Only with Lazy E, we got a couple great bands here from Northeast PA. Black Sheep, A Constant Murder, Cyrus, Doubting Thomas, and so many more. 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

0: Jericho is back to tame the seven seas for his seventh Rock and Wrestling Rager. And we're sending one winner and a guest straight into the madness. Sail from Miami to Bimini aboard the Norwegian Jewel this November for four wild days of slams, jams, laughs, and chaos. 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
13: 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And there's perhaps no movement more fundamental than walking. It reinforces the alignment, stability, and coordinated muscle activation that supports how your body moves, whether you're doing strenuous exercise or simply going about your daily life. This is according to Dana Santis, a strength and conditioning specialist. Even though you walk every day, Dana does say you can make small adjustments to immediately improve your walking mechanics. So, keep your rib cage stacked over your pelvis. Avoid leaning over or arching your lower back. Allow your arms to swing naturally in coordination with your legs. Keep your gaze forward, your jaw relaxed, and then just breathe in through your nose and out through your mouth. I'm Dr. Sanjay Gupta, helping you live a better life.
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Did you hear about the mayhem at Disneyland? Yeah, because there was a water outage over in California, in Anaheim, and all the bathrooms and all the restaurants got shut down. And what do? You have an amusement park full of people. So there's been some viral videos of everybody just trying to get out of there. I'm hoping they got it fixed by now. 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
13: A better life with Dr. Sanjay Gupta.
14: Staying active every day will go a long way towards helping you live a happy, healthy, and pain-free life. And there is perhaps no movement more fundamental than walking. It reinforces the alignment, stability, and coordinated muscle activation that supports how your body moves, whether you're doing strenuous exercise or simply going about your daily life. This is according to Dana Santis, a strength and conditioning specialist. Even though you walk every day, Dana does say you can make small adjustments to immediately improve your walking mechanics. So, keep your rib cage stacked over your pelvis. Avoid leaning over or arching your lower back. Allow your arms to swing naturally in coordination with your legs. Keep your gaze forward, your jaw relaxed, and then just breathe in through your nose and out through your mouth. I'm Dr. Sanjay Gupta, helping you live a better life.
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11: A better life with Dr. Sanjay Gupta.
12: They say consistency is key, but sometimes you just got to switch it up. A new study out of Harvard School of Public Health found that varying your exercise routine could add years to your life. What exercise someone did didn't matter much. What did matter was that all the exercises together worked all the muscle groups in their body. Now, an added benefit to changing things up is it can help you push through the plateau effect. That's when your body gets so efficient at doing something that you actually stop getting better at it. And we know from previous research that specializing in any one sport at a young age can make someone actually more prone to injury. And as experts we talk to point out, even elite athletes switch up things with their workouts, making sure to target strength, cardio, flexibility, balance, and doing that every single week. I'm Dr. Sanjay Gupta, helping you live a better life.
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Big Guns N' Roses show was last night out in Hershey. If you got photos, we'd love to see them. Be sure you tag us at 979XRocks on Insta and Facebook. And if you didn't hear the episode of Spilling the Beans, Duffy did. He got to talk to Duff McKagan a couple days ago. So that is in the 979X app, the Spilling the Beans podcast. Here's Motionless and White.

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13: A better life with Dr. Sanjay Gupta.
14: They say consistency is key, but sometimes you just got to switch it up. A new study out of Harvard School of Public Health found that varying your exercise routine could add years to your life. What exercise someone did didn't matter much. What did matter was that all the exercises together worked all the muscle groups in their body. Now, an added benefit to changing things up is it can help you push through the plateau effect. That's when your body gets so efficient at doing something that you actually stop getting better at it. And we know from previous research that specializing in any one sport at a young age can make someone actually more prone to injury. And as experts we talk to point out, even elite athletes switch up things with their workouts, making sure to target strength, cardio, flexibility, balance, and doing that every single week. I'm Dr. Sanjay Gupta, helping you live a better life.
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12: How often do you stop to wonder whether you should share something that's revealing, maybe even embarrassing, with a partner, a friend, or even your boss? In her new book called Revealing, The Underrated Power of Oversharing, behavioral scientist Leslie John says doing just that can help you deepen relationships that are vital to your life. We need people to trust us in order to get things like love, friendship, and career success. That's what she told us. When you make yourself vulnerable by revealing something sensitive, it does make other people trust you. In turn, when you ask someone to reveal something about themselves, showing that interest will generally lead someone to like you more. Why? Because people like to be asked about themselves, she says. It also signals that they are discriminating and choosy, but in a good way. I'm Dr. Sanjay Gupta, helping you live a better life.
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Collective Soul is going to be coming to Santander Performing Arts Center in Reading on October 21st. 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
11: If I were to ask you what makes for a good night's sleep, you'd probably say a dark, quiet room, not too many things on your mind. But every night when you go to get some Z's, how often do you really think about the temperature in your bedroom? Temperature

0: may be one of the most underappreciated factors in sleep. That's according to the Senior Vice President of Research and Scientific Affairs at the National Sleep Foundation. We often hear about lights and screens and stress, but even modest changes in temperature and airflow can influence both how quickly you fall asleep and how deeply you stay asleep. Most experts will recommend a room temperature of 60 to 67 degrees Fahrenheit. You might also experiment with your sheets and what you actually wear to bed. Play around a bit and see what improves your sleep. You might be delightfully surprised. I'm Dr. Sanjay Gupta, helping you live a better life.
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0: Chris Jericho is back to tame the seven seas for his seventh Rock and Wrestling Rager. And we're sending one winner and a guest straight into the madness. Sail from Miami to Bimini aboard the Norwegian Jewel this November for four wild days of slams, jams, laughs, and chaos. 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
14: A better life with Dr. Sanjay Gupta.
15: How often do you stop to wonder whether you should share something that's revealing, maybe even embarrassing, with a partner, a friend, or even your boss? In her new book called Revealing, The Underrated Power of Oversharing, behavioral scientist Leslie John says doing just that can help you deepen relationships that are vital to your life. We need people to trust us in order to get things like love, friendship, and career success. That's what she told us. When you make yourself vulnerable by revealing something sensitive, it does make other people trust you. In turn, when you ask someone to reveal something about themselves, showing that interest will generally lead someone to like you more. Why? Because people like to be asked about themselves, she says. It also signals that they are discriminating and choosy, but in a good way. I'm Dr. Sanjay Gupta, helping you live a better life.
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Hey, if you want to go on a cruise, Chris Jericho is back with his Rockin' Wrestling Rager. It's the seventh one, and you could be on it. 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
1: Duffy had the chance to talk to Duff McKagan from Guns N' Roses. 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
10: A better life with Dr. Sanjay Gupta.
11: There are lots of things you can measure to get an idea of how healthy you are at any given moment. Temperature, heart rate, blood pressure, just to name a few. But how about how healthy you will be and how long you're likely to live? According to a new study out of the University at Buffalo, two simple strength tests are pretty accurate at predicting longevity in older women. One is hand grip strength, and the other is how quick

0: Typically, people can stand up from a seated position without using their arms. By the way, I remember interviewing former President Jimmy Carter when he was quite old and being really impressed how he just popped out of the chair without using his arms. Not a lot of older people can actually do that. But I think the message here is that maintaining strength as you age is going to help you perform everyday activities, but also help you avoid injury and stay independent. I'm Dr. Sanjay Gupta, helping you live a better life.
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0: No Doubt, Soundgarden to Soul Asylum, Pixies to Pearl Jam. 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
14: I don't know about you, but my social media feeds are flooded with lotions and potions and gadgets, all promising to unlock different components of longevity. But if you log off, take a step back from all the hype, you'll find that the actual keys to a longer, healthier life are hiding in plain sight. There are 4 of them. Number 1, nutrition. The Mediterranean diet really is the gold standard. Number 2, exercise. You should be getting 150 minutes of moderate intensity exercise or 75 minutes of vigorous intensity exercise every week, plus strength training and stretching. Number 3, sleep. Sleep is when your body and your brain repair themselves. You should be getting 7 to 9 hours a night. And finally, number 4 often gets forgotten, socialization. It's not a bonus. It's a necessity for a healthy life, finding a sense of community, purpose, and belonging. I'm Dr. Sanjay Gupta, helping you live a better life.
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Disturbed on 97.9X. There's a great reel going around. It has the Wizard of Oz, where Dorothy is starting off on the yellow brick road in Munchkinland, synced to Disturbed. It's crazy how well it fits. Barry Dawson, hanging out with you. Hope you're having a good weekend. Bill Murray, the band, is going to be at the Fillmore in Philadelphia on September 11th, and we're giving you a shot to win tickets this Friday, Insta-free Friday. 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

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So, Spider-Man, brand new day in theaters this weekend. They had high hopes for it. They thought 260, 280 million. You want to know how it did? The second biggest opening weekend ever. It made 355 million in North America. Here's 3 Days Grace, 97.9X.

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97.9X, our next Ultimate NEPA yard sale is coming up in the parking lot of Mohegan Sun Arena, Saturday, September 12th from 8 a.m. to noon. 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
14: I don't know about you, but my social media feeds are flooded with lotions and potions and gadgets, all promising to unlock different components of longevity. But if you log off, take a step back from all the hype, you'll find that the actual keys to a longer, healthier life are hiding in plain sight. There are four of them. Number one, nutrition. The Mediterranean diet really is the gold standard. Number two, exercise. You should be getting 150 minutes of moderate intensity exercise or 75 minutes of vigorous intensity exercise every week, plus strength training and stretching. Number three, sleep. Sleep is when your body and your brain repair themselves. You should be getting 7 to 9 hours a night. And finally, number four often gets forgotten, socialization. It's not a bonus. It's a necessity for a healthy life, finding a sense of community, purpose, and belonging. I'm Dr. Sanjay Gupta, helping you live a better life.
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They are coming to theaters everywhere on August 14th. The movie is called Nimrods. It's about a unsigned band that gets the opportunity to open for Green Day. The only trouble is they have to travel across the country in a crappy van, and a series of hilarious, unfortunate events ensues. 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

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Third Eye Blind on the Wind Creek Steel Stage tonight. Hopefully the weather cooperates. 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

on 97.9X. Chris Jericho is back to tame the seven seas. It's his seventh annual Rocking Wrestling Rager. 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

0: Jericho is back to tame the seven seas for his seventh Rock and Wrestling Rager. And we're sending one winner and a guest straight into the madness. Sail from Miami to Bimini aboard the Norwegian Jewel this November for four wild days of slams, jams, laughs, and chaos. 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
1: Should you still work out when you're injured, or should you take it easy? 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That can lead to stiffness, muscle loss, even reduced coordination. Certified strength and conditioning coach Dana Santis told us, recovery is about choosing the right kind of movement at the right time. 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I'm Dr. Sanjay Gupta, helping you live a better life.
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It's back to school time. We're announcing something pretty big tomorrow. 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
3: 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This is our new song, Beaches in Tennessee. 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
3: I wouldn't say that it's like an overall representation of everything that we're writing right now, because we always do try to mix it up and each song have its own identity. And many times a lot of the records that we write kind of in a cohesive way are all over the place. Hoping that this record feels like the band playing live, I definitely think that it is a good representation of that.

0: was Cage the Elephant, Beaches in Tennessee. It's your Music Plus.
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12: 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I'm Dr. Sanjay Gupta, helping you live a better life.
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Sully Erna of Godsmack is back to posting videos on socials, and he was just raving about a show recently. He said it was the greatest show he ever did. They played the Poland Rock Fest, which is a free festival in Poland. 700,000 people were there. Sully said it was a 2.5 mile long crowd. How insane is that? Here's Eva Under Fire with Maria Brink. It's Villainous, 97.9X.

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13: If I were to ask you what makes for a good night's sleep, you'd probably say a dark, quiet room, not too many things on your mind. But every night when you go to get some Z's, how often do you really think about the temperature in your bedroom? Temperature may be one of the most underappreciated factors in sleep. That's according to the Senior Vice President of Research and Scientific Affairs at the National Sleep Foundation. We often hear about lights and screens and stress, but even modest changes in temperature and airflow can influence both how quickly you fall asleep and how deeply you stay asleep. Most experts will recommend a room temperature of 60 to 67 degrees Fahrenheit. You might also experiment with your sheets and what you actually wear to bed. Play around a bit and see what improves your sleep. You might be delightfully surprised. I'm Dr. Sanjay Gupta, helping you live a better life.
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21: Kind of started a new life rule. 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

97.9X should be a pretty nice week coming up. Chance of showers, but, you know, that's typical for this time of year. The Rail Riders are back home at PNC Field. They have a homestand taking on the Rochester Red Wings. Games Tuesday through Sunday. Here is Poppy with Amy Lee and Courtney LaPlante. 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

97.9X, congratulations to 3 Days Grace. This is their 21st number one active rock hit. They're number two all time. Number one is Shinedown. They have 23 number one hits.

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And we're giving you a shot this week to win tickets to see Bill Murray at the Fillmore in Philadelphia, September 11th. That's going to be a great show. 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
9: A better life with Dr. Sanjay Gupta.
10: There are lots of things you can measure to get an idea of how healthy you are at any given moment. Temperature, heart rate, blood pressure, just to name a few. But how about how healthy you will be and how long you're likely to live? According to a new study out of the University at Buffalo, two simple strength tests are pretty accurate at predicting longevity in older women. One is hand grip strength, and the other is how quickly people can stand up from a seated position without using their arms. By the way, I remember interviewing former President Jimmy Carter when he was quite old and being really impressed how he just popped out of the chair without using his arms. Not a lot of older people can actually do that. But I think the message here is that maintaining strength as you age is going to help you perform everyday activities, but also help you avoid injury and stay independent. I'm Dr. Sanjay Gupta, helping you live a better life.
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Listen to Duffy this week just after lunchtime for your shot to win tickets to see them at the Santander Performing Arts Center in Reading on October 21st. My name is Barry Dawson. I'm getting out of here. Thanks for spending your weekend with us. This is the new one from Shinedown off of their latest album, 8. It's called Young Again. 97.9X.

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7: 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And there's perhaps no movement more fundamental than walking. It reinforces the alignment, stability, and coordinated muscle activation that supports how your body moves, whether you're doing strenuous exercise or simply going about your daily life. This is according to Dana Santis, a strength and conditioning specialist. Even though you walk every day, Dana does say you can make small adjustments to immediately improve your walking mechanics. So, keep your rib cage stacked over your pelvis. 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

2020, one of the new songs from Cyrus on Locals Only, where we give you the music from in and around Northeast PA. Now moving into Black Sheep, had their self-titled EP release show at the Valley Inn in Du Bois Town last night, and that EP includes this song, Last Day of My Life, on Locals Only.

headlines and hashtags from Doubting Thomas. Officially, their new album, Enemies by Monday, will be out this fall, and it includes that song we just heard, Headlines and Hashtags. My name's Lazy E, and now it's new music from Dave Chomp called Pennsylvania on Locals Only.

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0: Again, that was Bartram from Marcus AD, a local musician. 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
7: A better life with Dr. Sanjay Gupta.
8: They say consistency is key, but sometimes you just gotta switch it up. A new study out of Harvard School of Public Health found that varying your exercise routine could add years to your life. What exercise someone did didn't matter much. What did matter was that all the exercises together worked all the muscle groups in their body. Now, an added benefit to changing things up is it can help you push through the plateau effect. That's when your body gets so efficient at doing something that you actually stop getting better at it. And we know from previous research that specializing in any one sport at a young age can make someone actually more prone to injury. And as experts we talk to point out, even elite athletes switch up things with their workouts, making sure to target strength, cardio, flexibility, balance, and doing that every single week. I'm Dr. Sanjay Gupta, helping you live a better life.
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